0: enjoy this trip. 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
1: Countdown is progressing.
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When you finish, put down the receiver and carry on. 'Cause the sun will always shine.

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When I feel the music, I'm losing control of my mind, my body, my heart and my soul. Let's go, make this dream come true for me and for you.